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1: Love you, Dad.
2: Good morning to you on your Thursday. Mostly sunny skies today. After this chilly start to the morning, we'll have a high back near 69 degrees. More clouds tonight, a low of 51. Looks like a few showers possible on Friday with a high back in the upper 60s. I'm WCI3 Chief Meteorologist Kevin Leidy.
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1: Good morning. I'm Elizabeth Hess with your Shambana Today News headlines. Champaign Mayor Deb Frank Bynum is condemning hate and intolerance following an attack in an Islamic center of San Diego. In a public statement released yesterday, Bynum said Champaign stands with its Muslim community and rejects racism and violence in all forms. Family Service of Champaign County is hosting a suicide prevention and awareness workshop on June 18th at the Champaign Public Library. The free event will feature mental health presentations, veteran suicide prevention resources, lunch, and continuing education credits for attendees. Illinois Athletics is rolling out new traffic routes for Fighting Illini football games this season. Officials say the changes are designed to reduce congestion and improve parking access around Memorial Stadium on game days. And organizers are preparing for a full slate of July 4th activities at the Champaign County Freedom Celebration. Events will include a parade, live music, family activities, and fireworks as part of the nation's 250th anniversary celebration. For full stories on these headlines, download our app. It's always local, always free. In the Champaign Today Newsroom, I'm Elizabeth Hess.
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0: Well, a cool start to your Thursday morning, but lots of sunshine for today and a high back near 69 degrees. Increase in clouds for tonight, a low of 51. We're back up to around 68 on Friday with rain showers likely. Looks like cloudy skies on Saturday and a high of 77. I'm WSA3 Chief Meteorologist Kevin Lighty.
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1: Good morning, I'm Elizabeth Hess with your Shambana Today News headlines. The Boys and Girls Club of Decatur will not be offering summer camps this year due to what leaders call persistent financial challenges. The organization said after-school programming will end Friday and the 2026 summer camp has been canceled. Officials say despite fundraising efforts, funding shortfalls forced the decision. Families have been provided with alternative local summer programs. Leaders say they are grateful for more than 50 years of service to area youth. The Champaign Park District is announcing updates to Kaufman Lake Park. Plans include removing the aging boathouse and replacing it with green space and picnic areas, while the fishing pier will remain open. Races is inviting the community to attend its annual In Community 2026 fundraiser next week at Riggs Beer Company. The nonprofit said the event helps support counseling, advocacy, and prevention programs for survivors of sexual assault across central Illinois. And electronic music artist John Summit has announced a 20-city North American tour beginning October 1st at the State Farm Center in Champaign. The tour follows the release of his latest album and marks his first arena-scale tour. For full stories from these headlines, download our app. It's always local, always free. In the Shambana Today newsroom, I'm Elizabeth Hess.
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1: Mostly sunny today. High temperatures back near 69 degrees. More clouds around for tonight. We'll have overnight lows down around 51 degrees. And then Friday, rain showers returning to the area. High of 69. Warming things up as we head into your Memorial Day weekend as highs get closer to 80 degrees. I'm WCI3 Chief Meteorologist Kevin Lighty.
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0: Good morning. I'm Elizabeth Hess with your Champaign Today News headlines. Champaign Mayor Deb Frank Bynum is condemning hate and intolerance following an attack in an Islamic center of San Diego. In a public statement released yesterday, Bynum said Champaign stands with its Muslim community and rejects racism and violence in all forms. Family Service of Champaign County is hosting a suicide prevention and awareness workshop on June 18th at the Champaign Public Library. The free event will feature mental health presentations, veteran suicide prevention resources, lunch, and continuing education credits for attendees. Illinois Athletics is rolling out new traffic routes for Fighting Illini football games this season. Officials say the changes are designed to reduce congestion and improve parking access around Memorial Stadium on game days. And organizers are preparing for a full slate of July 4th activities at the Champaign County Freedom Celebration. Events will include a parade, live music, family activities, and fireworks as part of the nation's 250th anniversary celebration. For full stories on these headlines, download our app. It's always local, always free. In the Champaign Today Newsroom, I'm Elizabeth Hess.
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1: Love you, Dad.
2: Becoming mostly cloudy for tonight with temperatures dropping into the low to mid-50s. As we head into our Friday, we'll see showers return to the region, more so in the afternoon hours, about 68 degrees for a high temperature. 50s return for that night on Friday with showers still a part of our forecast. I'm WCIA3 meteorologist Adam Sherwinski.
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3: Good afternoon. I'm Elizabeth Hess with your Shambana Today News headlines. Parkland College is shutting down its Child Development Center after more than 30 years of operation. Trustees approved a phased closure this week, with the center expected to close by June 30th. College leaders cited staffing shortages, operational challenges, and budget deficits. Officials say Parkland's Early Childhood Education academic program will continue, and families will receive help finding other childcare options. The city of Danville has started environmental cleanup work at the former First Farmers Bank and Fawner's Dry Cleaner property. Officials say contaminated soil and groundwater must be treated before redevelopment can happen. The project is funded through a nearly $1 million EPA Brownfields grant awarded to the city in 2023. Art House 217 and Film Fanatic Club are bringing a late-night screening of The French Dispatch to downtown Champaign on June 4th. The event at the Literary will include a special introduction, surprise short film, and post-movie discussion as part of the group's Art House Cinema series. For full stories from these headlines, download our app. It's always local, always free. In the Shambana Today newsroom, I'm Elizabeth Hatt.
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2: Becoming mostly cloudy for tonight with temperatures dropping into the low to mid-50s. As we head into our Friday, we'll see showers return to the region, more so in the afternoon hours, about 68 degrees for a high temperature. 50s return for that night on Friday with showers still a part of our forecast. I'm WCIA3 meteorologist Adam Sherwinski.
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0: program allowing workers paid time off for illness, caregiving, and family needs. A longtime indoor playground in Champaign is shutting down after more than 20 years. First Christian Church said safety concerns, property damage, and inappropriate materials found at the site led to the decision. Families say they're saddened to lose a popular gathering place for children and birthday parties. Church leaders are exploring future options for the space. Illinois Athletics is rolling out new traffic routes for Fighting Illini football games this season. Officials say the changes are designed to reduce congestion and improve parking access around Memorial Stadium on game days. If you are a season ticket holder, you will receive updates via email. For full stories from these headlines, download our app. It's always local, always free. In the Champaign Today Newsroom, I'm Elizabeth Hepp.
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2: More cloud cover returns for tonight. Temperatures dropping into the 50s. We'll see temperatures in the upper 60s to maybe some low 70s out there as we head into our Friday, with showers coming back in the afternoon hours and going into the evening hours. I'm WCIA3 meteorologist Adam Schawinski. Have a great night.
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1: Good afternoon. I'm Elizabeth Hess with your Shambana Today News headlines. Parkland College is shutting down its Child Development Center after more than 30 years of operation. Trustees approved a phased closure this week, with the center expected to close by June 30th. College leaders cited staffing shortages, operational challenges, and budget deficits. Officials say Parkland's Early Childhood Education Academic Program will continue, and families will receive help finding other childcare options. The city of Danville has started environmental cleanup work at the former First Farmers Bank and Fonner's Dry Cleaner property. Officials say contaminated soil and groundwater must be treated before redevelopment can happen. The project is funded through a nearly $1 million EPA grant.

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